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1: I'm Casey Kasem with a long-distance dedication to the world's largest talking French fry, Big Fry. I love the burgers on the grills and really big fries at Big Fry's Diner. 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
1: I'm Casey Kasem. Keep your feet in the ground and keep reaching for the fries. BC time. I don't know if it's big. 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This is ponderous, man. 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

Well, hopefully this all works. Because the Matt Choice Studio has been dealing with some power issues over the last couple days. And lost my VPN router. It didn't do well, I guess, with the repeated power blips. So I had to re-fudgulate everything here and IP address changes and so forth. But hey, it looks like everything is working so far. It is the Matt Show here on Vancouver's VarietyMaxRadio.ca. Yeah, you just didn't tune into Tech Talk. Got a lot of great music to play tonight on this Wednesday, August the 12th, 2026. It's hard to believe we are already halfway through the month of August. What the heck am I saying? It's been a long week. Kicking off with Sabrina Carpenter.

Never be the same. Cameo, cameo there. That is Vancouver's Friday, maxradio.ca. And the Matt Show at 13 minutes past the hour. It's Billie Eilish, Birds of a Feather.

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all that she wants. Ace of Base, Vancouver's Variety Max Radio.ca in the match. 27 minutes past the hour, Wednesday, April the... Why do I keep saying April? Wednesday, August the 12th, 2026. Whoa, what a day. What a week. It's Bare Naked Ladies now. It's been...

Bruno Mars, When I Was Your Man. I mean, Cooper's Variety Max Radio.ca in the match. Thank you so much for hanging on me 33 minutes past the hour. On this, I almost did it again, August 12, 2026. I will get it straight here soon. But first, we're going to play some Harry Styles, because it's better to just play music and not talk.

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Babyface, when can I wait? This is not the 90s, but you know what? That song, the first time I did hear that was on a station called Hot 105 back in the 90s when radio was majorly kicking butt. 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It's Justin Bieber, UConn.

Imagine Dragons there, and that is Thunder, Vancouver's Ready Max, radio.ca, and the Matt Show. And it's been the theme here in Ohio the last couple days. We had some pretty severe storms move through central Ohio yesterday. Knocked out the power for around 85,000 customers at the peak of the storms. And last I checked, there was still around 55,000 without power. Did lose power here at the Matt Show Studios too a couple times, but happy that the unnamed power company, because I'm not a fan of them, did get the power back on just in time so we could actually do the Matt Show today. Because yeah, otherwise that'd have been effing ponderous, right? It's Thomas Rhett, Country Again, here on the Matt Show.

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You're tuned to Vancouver's Variety, maxradio.ca, and this is The Match Show, just in case you forgot. Second hour of music underway, and we're going to kick it off right now with music from back in 2004 from a group called Hawk Nelson.

Mike Nelson. That is Every Little Thing on Vancouver's RadioMaxRadio.ca and The Matt Show. And little fun fact, that group does qualify as Canadian content. They were formed in the year 2000 in Peterborough, Ontario. And got to see them in concert here in Columbus, Ohio in the early 2000s. They did a concert for a local radio station. And another little tidbit about that song, that is known as the Hannah song because back in the early 2000s, I was chasing a radio DJ that worked at that station named Hannah. Yeah, fun facts there, or useless facts, I don't know. 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I want to say yo to the legendary Scotty D. Joined us. Thanks for listening. And to Freshville and to Big Fry, thank you for tuning in. It's Aerosmith.

0: Killer is there, Mr. Brightside, Vancouver's RadioMaxRadio.ca, and the Mad Show on this Wednesday, August the 12th. There, I got the month right for the first time in the show, 2026. Thank you so much for tuning in. Sabrina Carpenter now, man child.
1: Oh, boy.

Lane there, that is such a night. Vancouver's Ready Max Radio.ca, the match. And if you were an early 2000s kid, you remember her from the Lizzie McGuire show on the Disney Channel back when Disney Channel actually was pretty sweet. It's 22 minutes past the hour. You are listening to the match show, and we're rolling to the hour now with one of Matt's favorites, TLC and Waterfalls. Ooh, I almost hit the start button. That's bad.

TLC there in Waterfalls. It actually was not going to stop and talk after this song, but Scotty D just reminded me of a fact about that song. If you hear that on radio these days, it's typically on the adult contemporary station, and they play the tag nabbit version that has no rap in it. Like, I'm sorry, but that's like the most offensive thing you can do on radio, is you can take out a very excellent song from the 90s and take the rap out of it. Like, who do you think they are making happy about that? Because, like, us people that grew up in the 90s, we want to hear the rap. Like, seriously? And, like, if a Gen Z tunes in to a AC station by accident instead of listening to Spotify, do you think they're going to complain that there's rap on the radio? It's ponderous, man. It's just ponderous, seriously. That's my opinion. It's Sam Hunt now. 23. Is 23 too young?

0: 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I'm the original, authentic Scotty D, the artist also known as DJ Specs.
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Selena Gomez there. Love you to love me. It's calling me bad now. Hey, I want to sex you up.

Daft Punk there and Get Lucky, wrapping up the fornication set there. We had Salt and Peppa in there, Let's Talk About Sex, which, given how the 90s went, I am, like, seriously surprised that song actually got radio airplay. Probably would get canceled today, knowing some people on the right and what they think about, people not being married and stuff. Call Me Bad in there with I Wanna Sex You Up. Yeah, it's the Matt Show here on Vancouver's Variety Max Radio.ca, and I better hit the start button on the next song. Otherwise, we're going to be at the top of the hour before we know it. It's Eve 6, Inside Out on the Matt Show.

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We made it to the third hour of The Bat Show on this Wednesday, August the 12th, 2026. Hey, we're starting off the second hour right. I know. My date and month, finally. Yeah, I'm going to live on the edge here because I just decided I want to play a different song to start the top of the hour. Someone that I might have a slight celebrity crush on. Maybe. Do I have a chance? Problem is she's like early 20s. It's Olivia Rodrigo and another Matt Show favorite. We're too poor to afford Count Macula here to introduce those songs, so I gotta do it.

And it might be time for me to say a few words here. It's Vancouver's Writing Max Radio.ca and The Matt Show. I wasn't paying attention, and it's time for me to talk because I decided I want to do a double shot of Olivia Rodrigo there. Let's go back to 2021. Or is that, I should say, 2021? How do you actually say that? It's 8 minutes past the hour. This is the clean version of Olivia Rodrigo's driver's license. Because otherwise you'll hear her saying she effing loves her.

NKOTB, that is New Kids on the Block. Summertime, Vancouver's Variety, maxradio.ca and the Matt Show. And I'm talking because I don't have nothing else to play. It's 18 minutes past the hour. Thank you for hanging out with me. It's Chainsmokers now.

Padre and start of something good. Vancouver Swearing Max Radio.ca at the Bat Show at 33 minutes past the hour. Thank you so much for hanging out with me. It's Adele now. Yeah, I got Adele. Set Fire to the Rain here on the Bat Show.

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2: 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I don't know if it's big. Hell, I don't even know if it's big fry. I don't know if they're big fries. I don't know if they're small fries or what. All I know is there's big fries and there's little fries. You go someplace to order your big fries and sometimes you just don't get them anywhere. This is ponderous, man. Ponderous.
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Thank you so much for listening to The Max Show this week. As always, stay safe, be kind, take care of one another. Until next week, Matt out.

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Rubber band. 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
2: 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It's BC time. I don't know. Hell, I don't even know if it's big fry. I don't know if they're big fries. I don't know if they're small fries or what. All I know is there's big fries and there's little fries. You go someplace to order your big fries, and sometimes you just don't get them anywhere. 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Ponderous.

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1: I'm Casey Kasem. Keep your feet on the ground and keep reaching for the fries. Well, it's BC time. I don't know if it's big. Hell, I don't even know if it's Big Fry. 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I don't know if they're small fries or what. All I know is there's big fries and there's little fries. You go someplace to order your big fries, and sometimes you just don't get them anywhere. This is ponderous, man. 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

0: Kevin, the morning show is a rebroadcast of an earlier show. 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
2: Oh, boy, I envy you. 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I envy you. And it's incredible here. I'm back.

0: I'm being in Canada. It's like another country. It's really, it's like I got off the plane and was somewhere else. It's just an incredible thing. In fact, that's about all you can pretty much advertise with Canada. When the Tourist Bureau advertises Canada, they usually go, come to Canada, you probably don't know anyone here. It's like, come to Canada and be somewhere that you weren't before. Like, it's a maple syrup country. They make maple syrup here 24 hours a day. Just, it's a good maple syrup country. It's like, you know, you get off the plane here, they go, welcome to Canada, would you like some maple syrup? No, I'd like a hotel if I can get one. How do you like your maple syrup? Do you want a big vat of maple syrup? No, do you have any place I can sit down? I just on these vats of maple syrup. Like, years ago, Canadians were walking through the forest and they saw a tree with disgusting brown goo dripping out of it. And they said, there's disgusting brown goo dripping out of that tree. Let's eat it. And let's make other people eat it. We'll make our fortune selling disgusting brown goo to people. Will they just eat it with a spoon? No, no. You know what? Maybe they'll pour it on perfectly good food. Everything here is, it's like it's American, it's French, it's American. It's sort of like they weren't quite sure on what country this was going to be. It's like, it's America, it's France, it's two countries in one. Like, they give you, like, you know, I get a wake-up call in the hotel. First they give it in French, then in English, because it's very important to have that English translation afterwards, because, you know, if I didn't get the English translation and know it was a wake-up call, I'd probably be sitting there going, gee, I always get this French person calling me whenever I'm supposed to wake up. What a coincidence! You know, and I wish I could just get a wake-up call, but luckily this French guy always gets a wrong number. It's just amazing that way. Now, the Honeymooners, the motion picture. James Mason is Ralph Cramden.
1: Norton and I are going bowling. Earl of the Raccoons will be there, Alice.
0: Richard Burton as Norton. I can't go bowling with you, Ralph. Trixie's mother is coming over.
1: Oh, you're all right, Norton. You're a regular riot. You know how important a night this is. Do you have any idea? Bang, zoom.
0: Jack Nicholson as Alice. You can't go bowling, Ralph. Elmer Fudd in Apocalypse Now.
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0: on the Heatway to Stupidity Network. Tampa, St. Petersburg, sunny West Central Florida. Former capital of stupidity. Welcome you once again to another edition of DJ Morning Show. We're live and in color on this beautiful Wednesday hump day. Slide right on the weekend. Wednesday on August 20th, 2025 in the year of our Lord. Hallelujah. Here for the next 3 hours, I got a couple of tunes, I got a couple of laughs, and a mess out of trouble. Morning! It's Steve Jarrett. I just enjoy saying it that much. It gives me such a thrill in life to say my name. Kind of like Casey Kasem, right here. Says what it says. It said his name every, like, every other song. I don't know. Anywho, we're here ready to get this underway. We had a... By the way, a big thanks to anybody who tuned into Babble Gab last night and our tribute to our good friend, late great Mark Putt. Thanks, we had a good turnout show. It was pretty good. It's really, really nice. Good way to send off our good friend. Now, we are here today, ready to get this underway. We have lots to cover today, like in about 15 minutes or so, we're getting into our TV theme song of the day. Now, this is a TV show that even in reruns, I still laugh my head off. It is still funny, and it is one of the best in television history. And we'll talk about that in about 15 minutes. Also, this day in history, it's Wednesday. We're going to spin the Wayback Wheel. We'll find a couple of 3 years of random, find out what was going on in rock and roll history. Back in the day when music really was music. Take care of that. Then what else we got going on? How about second hour of the program? It's our Stupid Song of the Week. Yeah, Stupid Song of the Week. I already have a couple of those ideas lined up. I think I can kill this music. I had just about enough of it there. It had like a minute and a half left. But anyway, Stupid Song of the Week. What else we got going on here? It's Wednesday. It's our Round 2 Wednesday for YouTube's Got Talent. YouTube's Got Talent Round 2 today. And we'll talk about that in the second half of the program. I'm going to do that because it gets me off my butt to get brand new ones for the rest of the week since I have a day designated for round 2, which is not too bad, actually. Heard some interesting songs last couple of days. Let's see. Then the final hour, of course, our ever so popular On Demand and award-winning
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0: Find out what stories crap up on the CJR News Desk, and you're not going to believe what is starting to show up. And news and around town. So I don't want to talk about it now. It's bad enough I have to talk about it then. So we'll talk about that. Let's see. And of course, what else we got? Oh, birthday artist today. Three birthday artists take care of today. Yeah. So some good names on our birthday list today. So that's what we got planned today. Plus a lot of idiocracy and stupidity and fun. Let's see. What else is going on? Oh, we already have... Oh, I didn't say this. Big shout out to Honey and Hugs, Race Stages, Carrie and Morning Show, Phil and the Gang at maxradio.ca, Vancouver, Canada. Yeah. And the Circle of Friends at QStarFM.com. Yeah, baby.
2: I got you.
0: All present accounted for. And you can come on and join us in the chat room. We already have Fresh Phil and Tony in there. Very simple and very easy. If you want to join us, how do you do it? You listen to this guy.
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1: That's how you do it. Come on and be part of it. We'd love to have you in there. Especially when we do YouTube's Got Talent. Well, yeah, we'll be judging for round two. Especially if we do YouTube's Got Talent. It's always a fun thing to do. I got to get this going and underway. I got to put the finishing touches on our TV theme song of the day. So let's get this going. We signed of the 80s with this one. Don Henley, The Boys of Summer. They were actually using this back in my high school days for our varsity baseball team. Ooh, I got a red error log on my log here. But they all called these our guys the Boys of Summer. So I don't know why. Yeah. School was not during the summer. Don Henley on the morning show.

0: enjoy taking commercials which bug me and changing the very last line of them and making them come out the way I would like them to end. This is a commercial you've seen many times. You see a guy, the phone rings. He picks up the phone and he says, "Right, Mr. Johnson." "Yes, sir. Yes, sir. I'll be there in about half an hour." "Right, sir. Goodbye." His wife comes in. She says, "What happened?" He says, "They have a big sales meeting. I have to go and close the deal. And me with this upset stomach. I'd better do something about it and fast." And the next day, the wife picks up the phone and she says, "John, how'd it go?" "It went great, honey. I was just about to close the deal and I threw up on the guy."
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3: What are we gonna do now?

here in the morning show. Tom Petty and the Heartbreakers. Don't do me like that. And then before that, we heard Billy Joel, Piano Man. I don't think I played that a whole lot. And starting off Don Henley, The Boys of Summer. Wow, my microphone slipped. That sounds like a personal problem. Almost 25 minutes now past the hour, Wednesday. Great to everybody along for the ride. Got the chat room going in here, stevejarrett.com. Click on chat and be a part of it with Phil and Tony in there. Good morning, gentlemen. Let me get back to that chat room. See what's going on. Oh, I see. Okay, it's busted. Can't find out the temperature. We usually find out the temperatures are in our respective towns. And it's broken. We need to go ahead and do this. Here we go. I like saxophone. Yeah, this is our TV theme song of the day. And this one, again, this is another one where everyone within the range of my voice and beyond knows this TV show. This show debuted, where is it? Debuted April 5th, 1987, and ran for 11 seasons till June 9th, 1997. That's 10 years, but 11 seasons. And it premiered on the Fox TV network. And the show starred such names as my... Ooh, I lost the music. There it is. And as soon as I...

0: start mentioning these names, I think you're going to know right off the bat who what show it is. This one starred, well, go down here at the bottom. It usually works way. Let's see. Ted McGinley. He was in season 6 through 11. Ted McGinley, David Faustino, Christina Aguilera, Amanda Burse, David Garrison, Katie Seagal, and Ed O'Neill. Oh, you know what show I'm talking about. The Funny, Funny Married with Children.
1: Oh, ow. A real show business soundstage.
2: 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A real show business security guard.
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4: Sorry, folks. The set is off limits. How'd you get by the guard at the gate?
3: They were busy searching Joe Piscopo.
4: What? Piscopo's here again?
5: Now what do we do?
1: Well, find that Ron Michaels guy, I guess.
2: Hey, there he is. You know, I got a good mind to just go over there and give him a piece of it. Although, if somebody had a good mind, why would they want to share it with someone they didn't like? I mean, that would kind of be like having your cake and meeting it, too. And what is the deal with tricks?
3: Pumpkin. Perhaps I ought to handle this. 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

again over the years, but that's our TV theme song of the day, returning once again tomorrow. Come up with a brand new TV theme song for tomorrow. If you have an idea for one, let me know. Steve Jarrett, J-A-R-R-O-T-T, stevejarrett@gmail.com, and we'll put through the ringers and try and get in here. It's 29 minutes for the time of the year. This day in history right around the corner. Right now, it's Thompson Twins, 1984 for Hold Me Now in the Morning Show.

0: If you got in on the tail end of that song, don't worry. Someone's bound to request it again in a few minutes anyway. This is the Steve Jarrett Morning Show.
1: Absolutely. Thompson Twins, 1984, Hold Me Now. It's a big radio favorite still to this day. We have 24.

0: 4 minutes before the top of the hour, if you just tuned in, happy hump day Wednesday. Great to everybody along for the ride. Let's see, let's go ahead and do this. Ladies and gentlemen, we got to do this. It's that time. Follow along, learning something never know what you might pick up on this damn show. This day in history now from the Associated Depressed.
1: August 20th, 1998. American cruise missiles pound alleged Al-Qaeda training camps in Afghanistan and a pharmaceutical plant in Sudan. The attacks are a retaliatory strike after the deadly bombings of two U.S. embassies in East Africa just weeks earlier. President Bill Clinton.
2: There will be no sanctuary for terrorists. We will defend our people, our interests, and our values.
1: 1968. During the Cold War, the Soviet Union and its Warsaw Pact allies in Eastern Europe invade Czechoslovakia. The invasion brutally crushes the Prague Spring reforms by Czech communist leaders to allow greater political freedom. 1977. NASA launches Voyager 2, first of two unmanned American space probes to travel to the outer solar system and beyond. 1942. Singer-songwriter Isaac Hayes is born in Covington, Tennessee. He's best known for the theme from Shaft, and in more recent years, the voice of Shep on TV's South Park. In 1948, singer Robert Plant, former frontman of the rock group Led Zeppelin, is born in West Bromwich, England. Today in history, August 20th, Camille Bohannon, The Associated Press.

0: top 40. I'm Casey Kasem, and we're going to do it all over again. We're going to count down the 40 most popular songs in the USA. According to Billboard magazine, these are the records you're buying. Radio stations are getting played to pay all the... You know, that part ain't supposed to be in here. What do you mean the radio stations get paid for this? Keep counting, where the hell do I get paid for this? Oh, that's my check for this week. Let me look at it. Sure it's enough. Yep. That's plenty enough money. And the songs that I have ranked the most popular songs in America, because that's what they pay me for. And I decree that all these songs on my list are number one. So if you want to see the list, you'll have to email me my email address.
1: What are you doing, Stefan?
0: What I do? I really hate doing this every time I fall asleep. And, well, anyway, I must talk in my sleep. Let's see, we got to do this. This day in history now. We have, today's Wednesday, we're going to spin that way back wheel. It really did sound like Casey when I started. It's just the beginning of this American Top 40 theme just puts me in the zone of Casey. It's really funny. This day in history, spin the way back wheel, find this couple, 3 years of random. Going to take a look at what was going on in rock and roll history back in the day when music really was music. All we got to do is jump up here on the table, grab hold of the way back wheel, let's give her a good spin. Here we go. On your ass, Fred. Avenger. Landing on
2: 1966.
0: That's what I was thinking about, Tony, when I was screening that this morning. Voyager 2 was Avenger. Anyway, what did we land on, singers?
2: 1966.
0: Are you sure? You don't want to change your mind?
2: 1966.
1: What the fuck are you doing, Stefan?
0: All right, 1966, August 20th. Following the success of their million-selling hit, Time Won't Let Me, Cleveland, Ohio's The Outsiders entered the Hot 100 again with a cover version of an Isley Brothers song called Respectable, which would rise to number 15. Now, although the band placed four songs on the Billboard chart and four more that bubbled under, none of their records ever caught on in the UK, which is kind of sad. I always liked it. Yeah, this is going to start off like Time on Limit. Outsiders, you get my show.

0: With the late great Sonny Gerace on lead vocals on there. He would go on to be a part of Climax and do the hit song Precious and Few. Sonny Gerace along with The Outsiders, 1966 for Respectable. And I believe it got, number 15 back then. Let's see. We need to spin the Wayback Wheel. Let's find us another year at random for this day in rock and roll history. Round and round, blah, blah, blah. This time around, we land on... Okay.
1: 1978!
0: August 20th, 1978, Linda Ronstadt's latest single, Living in the USA, is issued this day in rock and roll history with advance orders of 2 million units, making it a double platinum LP before it even hit the stores. Singles from the album included Back in the USA, which went to number 16, Ooh, Baby Baby, which was a number 7 hit, and this one that would climb to number 10 also that year. Linda Ronstadt, her cover of Just One Look, 1977, or 78, rather, 78 Street Fair Morning Show.

0: If you think you smell something burning, don't let it bother you. It's just the show host making another attempt at thinking. 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
1: There we go. Linda Ronstadt, and I'm used to the... I'm used to being put down. Linda Ronstadt, and what was that? Just one look. Some car commercial used that back in the day. I can't remember what it was. Let's see. We have about 13 minutes for the top of the hour. Plenty of time left. Let's go ahead and spin that way back wheel one more time. Hold on to your ass, Fred. I knew it was going to be in the 80s. I kind of figured it. Landing on...
2: 1980.
1: Here we go, August 20th, 1980. John Lennon began recording his final album, Double Fantasy. It would be released on November 17th by the newly formed Geffen Records and would win the 1982 Grammy Award for Album of the Year, from which comes this top 10. John Lennon, Watching Views. It's your morning show.

John Lennon and Watching the Wheels recorded, it begins recording on the album this day back in 1980. And we want to be a huge hit album posthumously for John Lennon. And that's a wrap on this day in history. Turning once again tomorrow, God willing. Same time, same place for the Thursday edition of the Steve Garrett Morning Show. Now tomorrow, we're going to spin that Wayback Wheel. We'll find 1 year at random. And we'll count down the top five albums for this week during that year. Back in the day when music really was. Now that rap, hip-hop nonsense. Well, I don't know. Early rap, late 80s could have got in there too. Hey, do me a big favor. Go to whatever social media you frequent. Post a little bit about the Steve Garrett Morning Show. Help to make it the number one morning show anywhere on the web or net. Could happen.

0: Good Sam the 70s. I remember that. That takes me back to my junior high school days. Back when we called it junior high. Paul McCartney Wings, and listen to what the man said. And well, look at the time. Good grief. When the track ends, I can, there we go.
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0: Yeah, 4 minutes for the top of the hour. Another couple hours still ahead. Don't worry about too far. Busy hour straight ahead. Next hour, of course, it's our, what is next hour? Oh, it's our stupid song of the week. Yeah, no, I remember eventually. Stupid song of the week straight ahead. And also, round two of YouTube's Got Talent. Final hour are ever so popular. On Demand, an award-winning... My story's crap up on CJR News. There's 3 birthdayers to get to. We'll get to those as well, too. Lots to do, little time to do it in. Whatever you do, wherever you go, be sure to take the CJR Morning Show with you.
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John's drinks, please. Did you get my own?

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1: Clean, yeah. That was Clean.
0: We start that over again. Yeah, we'll do this again.
1: Take two.
0: Classic Rock with Queen.
1: Yeah, that sounds good. And Queen's a killer queen. Just go with it. It's all supposed to be stupid. It's what we got here? We got 12 minutes past the hour. Happy Wednesday hump day. It's a slide run of the weekend from here. We got YouTube's Got Talent round two coming up a little bit later on this hour if you want to hang out and be a part of it and come in and be a judge. I'd love to have you in there. Steve Jarrett, J-A-R-R-O-T-T, SteveJarrett.com. Click on chat. Be a part of it all. Right now, though, we do this every Wednesday, and today is no exception. Dude.

0: Yes, once again is our stupid song of the week. We're going to reach back to 1981 for this one, and a song that didn't go as high as I thought it should. Only climbed as high as number 30 back then. And I thought it was kind of clever. It is kind of stupid at the same time.
1: Because the singer talks like this.
0: Kind of like Wolfman Jack. And it's based upon a kind of a jump rope. Oh, wait a minute. Big finish here. Yeah, it's kind of based on a jump rope song that kids would play. And a different form of pig Latin. It's a stupid song of the week is from Frankie

0: 1981 for that one. I remember when it charted. I thought it was kind of cute. But everybody else thought it was stupid, so that's why it ends up as our Stupid Song of the Week or Stupid Song of the Week. Excuse me. And I got a kick out of singing that because Double Dutch Bus. Give me a hoe if you got your funky bus fare.
1: What the fuck are you doing, Stefan?
0: I just got to win for anything. 18 minutes almost up for the time of the hour, past the hour, rather. Do this from ZZ Top. Got YouTube's got down round two right around the corner. Check out some ladies right now on a money show. Remember, it's all supposed to be stupid and everything will be just fine.

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here at Morning Show. Toto in Africa, going all the way back to great sound of the 80s there. We have, what do we got here? About 26 minutes for the past the hour. Got Lee Jarnak is trying to make his way up here. I'm not sure if he's going to make it. The elevator's kind of broke on purpose. Got Gary Wright here on the Morning Show, Dreamweaver.

Peter and the Morning Show. Great sounds from the 70s. Classic rock with Gary Wright and Dreamweaver. Bottom of the hour, halfway through our second hour of the program. YouTube's Got Talent, round two, right around the corner. Playing out this from Supertramp on Morning Show.

0: These are really cool tunes during the day. Supertramp, It's Raining Again. That's from Classics. Oh, that's one of their greatest hits album. It's not too far away from 25 minutes now before the top of the hour. Hey, if you want to be a part of YouTube's Got Talent, you want to come into the chat room, Steve Jarrett, J-A-R-R-O-T-T. You know, why don't I let this guy tell you how to do it again, because I say it all the time, and got this here, do it.
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0: There you go. That's how you do that. Come on in and be a part of it all. We're going to get to YouTube's Got Talent here in just a little bit. Right now, it's Dolly Parton on The Morning Show.

0: If you need a refill on your coffee, now's the time to do it. 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
1: Bye-bye.

There we go. When you need a short song, the Beach Boys never fail. So 20 minutes now before the top of the hour in the chat room already. We got Tony in Freshville. And you might want to come on in if you want to play along with this.

once again, it's another YouTube's Got Talent. And today just happens to be... Oh, that's right, yeah. It happens to be round two today. Where is the Fresh Phil usually puts up in the chat room? He puts up in the chat room what segment of the program it is. So I could be getting lost if I don't understand it. We're gonna do round two today, just because we can. Who's that word?

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I have three of them. We'll see what we get here. Play these tunes, and now if you think the song's horrible, you should stop. Spell out gong in the chat room, G-O-N-G. 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Give the song a chance. It can start off crappy and stay crappy. You can start off crappy and get better. Or it can be the best damn piece of music you've ever heard in your entire life. Anything's entirely possible. And it takes two or more judges to stop a song. And I don't know. We're going to have to wait and see. Because chat room's kind of quiet today. So might just have to do this. What the film is that? Was that the ghost of Mrs. Muir? It looks like it. Anyway, talking about a picture in the chat room there. Oh, there's Fresh Phil. Phil's in there, yeah. Oh, thank you, Phil. Yeah, now I know what the segment of the program is. All right, this one I played. Played back in March of this year. And I'll tell you how it did after we hear it. This is UB40, and I'll be 35. UB40 Red Red Wine, done by Richie D. And let's see how he did. Here we go, judges. YouTube's Got Talent, round two.

Richie O. No, it's Richie D. What it is. Richie D doing a cover of Red Red Wine. Well, originally done by Neil Diamond, but made popular by UB40. Now, first time around, he got one gong, but this time made it to the judges. Yeah. I wouldn't necessarily say YouTuber of the Year, but you never know. This next one, when did I play this one? I played this one back in May. Wow. This next one originally done back in the 70s by Albert Hammond. It Never Rains in Southern California. Yeah, that's a rock. This is the guy's name is Russ Willoughby. Russ Willoughby covering Albert Hammond's Never Rains in Southern California. Here we go, judges. YouTube's Got Talent, round two.

Russ Willoughby, and covering the Albert Hammond hit song, It Never Rains in Southern California. Made it through the judges last time. In fact, I thought I'd slip that in there. That one was suggested and put in the YouTuber of the Year contender folder. So, and by the beginning of maybe mid-November, we're going to be putting them all up on the Morning Show website, our contenders. Which right now, let me look in the folder, YouTube contenders. I have 16. And that's all it takes is for somebody in the chat room to suggest that it become a YouTuber contender, one of the judges at least. Kind of like giving them the golden buzzer on America's Got Talent or whatever the hell something's got talent. At any rate, which would have been surprising if after being suggested that go into a round or a YouTubers of the Year contender, that would have gotten a gong. So fortunately, I didn't make it through. It's 9 minutes for the top of the hour. I got time for one more here. This one played earlier. Originally done by Billy Joel back in, I believe, 80, 81, somewhere in there. This is, where is it? Okay. Oh, I like this name. Johnny Frickin' Rico is his name. One word. Johnny Frickin' Rico covering Billy Joel's Don't Ask Me Why. Round two. Here we go, judges.

0: I had a feeling that was going to happen there. I don't know why it happened, but, well, don't ask me why. I didn't make it through. That's okay. It didn't make it through the last time either. But it's the thing. He's got a long way to go before he gets his... I mean, he was way off key. Flat and everything. But, you know, give him a roundworm of applesauce. Because people like that get on there to sing and probably feel good about themselves. And they probably don't realize what they sound like. Or some probably don't even care. Just a feel-good thing. So, God love him for getting out there and putting himself out and singing, you know. That takes a lot of courage. That's a wrap on YouTube's Got Talent. Hey, you got a video up on YouTube? Maybe you're cruising about, come across one that's got good audio quality. And you think it'd make a great addition to YouTube's Got Talent. And why not send the link to me with an email, stevejarrett@gmail.com. stevejarrett.com, click on contacts and straight from there if you like. Be sure to include the link. We'll give it a listen. And get into right here on the morning show's YouTube's Got Talent. One more round of applause for these great people. And, oh, I'm trying to delete some here. And for all the judges, too. Up, wrong one, this one. Tomorrow's Thursday, we should have a brand new YouTube's Got Talent in there, so hang on for that.
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0: Yeah, don't run off. We got another hour straight ahead. Next hour, we're going to be our ever so popular on demand and award winning
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0: Find out what stories crap up on Steve Jarrett News Desk. And we're going to get to our birthday artist. Got three of them. Take care of those next hour. Jarnett got lost somewhere. He was supposed to. I saw him out the window. He's making his way up. But I think the elevator is out. And he's got to go up like 62 stories just to get here. So. I don't know. He's probably winded or something. Probably passed out on the stairwell. Anyway, maybe he'll pop in next hour if he's not too worn out. Let's see. We'll be doing Big Bob's Memory Lane Show this Saturday. Saturday, 9 a.m. U.S. Eastern Time, 6 a.m. Pacific Time. Feature theme is going to be song titles that are figures of speech. You know, like Penny for Your Thoughts or Take This Job. 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You know, stuff like that. 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
0: All right, trying to find something to... Yeah, let's do this. It's been sitting here for a while. I need to go ahead and play here. Huey Lewis, the news, 6 at the top of the hour. Bad is bad on the Morning Show.

0: gentlemen, a pray silence for the president of the Royal Society for putting things on top of other things.
1: I thank you, gentlemen. The year has been a good one for the society. This year, our members have put more things on top of other things than ever before. But I should warn you, this is no time for complacency. No. There are still many things, and I cannot emphasize this too strongly, not on top of other things. I myself, on my way here this evening, saw a thing that was not on top of another thing in any way. Shame indeed. But we must not allow ourselves to become too despondent. For we must never forget that if there was not one thing that was not on top of another thing, our society would be nothing more than a meaningless body of men that gathered together for no good purpose. But we flourish. This year, our Australasian members and the various organizations affiliated to our Australasian branches put no fewer than 22 things on top of other things. Well done, all of you. But there is one cloud on the horizon. In this last year, our Staffordshire branch has not succeeded in putting one thing on top of another. Therefore, I call upon our Staffordshire delegate to explain this weird behaviour.
2: Cutler, Staffordshire. Well, Mr. Chairman, it's just that most of the members in Staffordshire feel the whole thing's a bit silly.
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First up, celebrating his 77th birthday. 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

0: Steve Jarrett Morning Show for people who just can't find anything else to listen to.
1: Yeah, that's why I do it. I got nothing else better to do. It's 17 minutes past the hour. Todd Rundgren is part of Utopia and Set Me Free. Led Zeppelin there before that with Birthday Boy, Robert Plant, and Stairway to Heaven. It's 17 minutes past the hour. 1 minute I sound okay. There we go. I'm okay. Right now, though, we got to do this because we got business.
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5: All right, we're at 19 minutes now past the hour. Steve here in the morning show. Wednesday, hump day edition. Great to everybody along for the ride. Join me, if you will, with a sip of nice, hot, fresh cup of coffee poured seconds ago. Here we go.

lesson. All right, if you're driving, operating heavy equipment, engaged in complex mathematical equations, or if you want to be a DJ, stop it. You'll blow your eardrums out. I was reading a story somewhere earlier that they used poor guinea pigs. Where did I hear that at? Reading it somewhere, they used guinea pigs to expose them to loud rock and roll and damage the eardrums. It was cruel. As far as the animal rights and PETA wasn't all over that. All right. Let's see where we at. Here are the stories that have crapped up on CPR News Desk. First up, everyone should be trying to move to East Greenbush, New York, where police have been busy chasing down communities' hardened criminals, according to news sources. Officers have received multiple reports of juveniles playing ding-dong ditch during overnight hours, they said. They call the aberrant behavior disruptive and a violation of state law. Now, if you don't know what ding-dong ditch is, it's... Everybody's played that game. You go to somebody's door, ring the doorbell, and you run. Yeah. I used to have a little parody about it, and I was going to play it, but I couldn't dig that up any. It's a character I used to do called Roy Grunt. Howdy, everyone. This here's your old buddy, Roy Grunt. You just ain't going to believe this. And so I was trying to find it.

Yeah, it's a funny thing. The only thing about Dig Out, I know it's on a CD. I got this big, thick book of CDs, and I know it's on there somewhere. I have to dig those up. I have a couple others I'd like to dig out. So, anyway, back to the story. Police said if the kids are caught, their antics could lead to charges of harassment, trespassing, and disorderly conduct. Yes, I don't know. I don't get this. It says, Zillow, here we come. Beats me. Oh, I see. Something about houses or something. Probably. I don't know. And at any rate, you know, I think the law is taking a little too harsh on the juveniles for doing that. It's just a stupid little juvenile prank. Why put something on a criminal record over this stupid thing? You know, I read somewhere also that the United States has the highest rate of people in prison, inmates. More people are locked up and put away in prisons than anywhere else in the world. So what does that tell you about our justice system? I'm not going to get started on that soap-ish. Anyway, I need another sip of coffee. Here we go. Well, my voice is starting to get a little rougher. That's good stuff. Kind of the warmth of the coffee kind of helped your throat, too. I know water probably helped. Okay. Well, this final story might irritate a few people. I know every year I get into this thing about this kind of thing, and it aggravates me every year, and it's getting earlier and earlier every day. See, three Deutsche Post volunteers, or elves, you might call them, left St. Nicholas, Germany on August 9th and started cycling towards Santa Claus Village in Finland, according to news sources. The trio are carrying more than 30,000 letters of Christmas wish lists that have been delivered to the German village and are expected to arrive in roughly 2 weeks. The traditional journey dates back to 1967. In other words, my friends, the Christmas rush seems to start earlier and earlier every year. I used to have something I played every year. Oh, I remember. It was a little thing. I don't have it anymore. But I went digging, and this is as close to something I can come for. It's not Christmas time, people.

0: your lungs. That's what it's going to be before long, and then we'll all be sick of it even more than we are.
1: It must be true, because I heard it on the radio. It must be true, it must be true.
0: That's it, that's all I can take. See, this day, even that song was meant to be played, not played until after Halloween, because they mentioned it. So it's getting earlier and earlier. That's it for this edition of
2: News
0: tomorrow, God willing, the creek will rise, same time, same place for the Thursday edition of the T.J. Morning Show. You do me the honor of being a part of it. Well, that is just BPG. Thank you very, very much. And Merry Christmas. Never mind that. Sorry about that.
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0: Yeah, we're at 27 minutes past the hour. We're going to get to our birthday or wrap them up here in just a little bit. Right now, great classic rock continues with the Cars on the Morning Show.

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1: Hi, I want to be a Mickey Mouse, please.
0: Okay, I'd be happy to play for you. Oh, I'm so sorry. Man, I hate when that happens.
1: What a jerk.

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1: The best plane crash scene I've ever seen. There's several of them, but you ever seen the movie Alive?
2: Never did.
1: It was a true story about the young guys in the, what was it, the mountains? The Andes Mountains.
3: Back the hockey team or something.
1: Yeah, it was a rugby team. Rugby team, yeah.
2: Probably soccer.
1: And they ended up beating the dead and everything. That's a big controversy. And the plane crashed in there. They recreated that so believable. Man, I had to rewind and see it again. I felt so bad.
3: The best part of the movie, though, was after they ate half the team. and then that one guy is like, hey, look over the hill. And there was a Taco Bell right on the other side.
1: Oh, God.
3: The whole town there, you know.
4: This is the Steve Jarrett Morning Show. Nobody does it.
1: Our final birthday artist of the day celebrates his 73rd birthday. Happy 73 to singer Leroy Burgess of the band Black Ivory. Leroy Burgess, 73 today.

Oh, no, I don't remember that song. But anyway, he's a birthday boy, Leroy Burgess, singer for the Black Ivory, is 73 today. It's about 20 minutes now before the top of the hour. Played Robert Plant and Led Zeppelin earlier, but I already had this song queued up too. So this is a remastered version of Honey Drippers featuring birthday boy Robert Plant. Feel Love, Sugar Morning Show.

0: Oh, sorry, Sergeant Carter. I can't believe we're getting attacked by aliens.
1: For the last time, Bile, they are not aliens. They are the enemy.
0: What are we gonna do?
1: Shh, there's one now. In order to win,

0: How are you fussy cackling kinfolk keeping kitschy kid-like kings keenly kind-hearted and kinesthetically away from kangaroo kennels? Duty done right here, kindly killing you with kimp courtesy and the whole kitten caboodle to tell you that you are indeed tuned into the Steve Garrett Morning Show. Oh, I sure hope I don't get any cackling karma out of any of this crap.
1: Alright, we'll go with that. Coming up on 7 minutes for the top of the hour. Oh man, I only have about a minute here. What else is going on? I can tell you, I'm doing Big Bob's Memory Lane show this Saturday, 9 a.m. U.S. Eastern Time, 6 a.m. Pacific Time. We're going to be featuring, the feature theme will be song titles with that are figures of speech. And Tony just thought me of another one I hadn't thought about, Easy Come, Easy Go, stuff like that. So that'll be this Saturday, 9 a.m. U.S. Eastern Time. 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So you don't need anything else, really. I hope I did my math right and started this right. What do I got here? Yeah, I always dig Charlie Brown Peanuts parodies like this one. Check it out.

0: How long has he been up there?
1: A couple hours.
0: Has anyone seen the hostage recently?
1: Not as far as I know.
0: So the story is the bastard went off the deep end suddenly?
1: Yeah. Incident started over at Schultz Park. The suspect was trying to kick a football that the hostage was holding. And at the last minute, she pulls it away. Suspect screams, flips over in midair, and lands on his back. The situation may not have escalated if the hostage hadn't stood over him and called him a blockhead.
0: Christ. Got an ID on the perp?
1: Yeah. Brown. Charles. Alias is Charlie Brown, Chuck, round-headed kid.
0: Mm-hmm. How about the hostage?
1: Best we can tell, it's Van Pelt, Lucille.
0: Van Pelt? Of the St. Paul Van Pelt?
1: Seems to be.
0: The money angle doesn't play.
2: I swear to God, I'll do it! I don't need any more excuses! Good grief!
0: What the f*** is he talking about? What's his motive?
1: No idea, but we gotta get somebody in here who can talk him down.
0: Any ideas?
1: Couldn't find any parents. There's a sister, but she's on the other side of the country. Only one we could find with any understanding is the perp's teacher.
0: Well, get her the hell over here. Ma'am, you know what to do, right? Like we talked about. Okay, go.

Well, you know, I kind of think that, says, you need Prozac. Sounds like he's got too much coffee in there. You know, it, all these years of Charlie Brown, you know, the torment he got, poor kid, you know, no wonder he turned into a felon and hoodlum as he grew up. You know. Even though some people think it's just a cartoon. Hey! Got the chicken in the ear thing going on. Tells me that it's time to get the hell out of here. Time to hand it back to those who are a bit more, well, knowledgeable, which opens it up to a lot of people, I suppose. Well, I know nothing of what I'm doing, which is purely evident by the last 3 hours. Hey, big thanks to everybody hanging out in the chat room. Thanks to Freshfield Tony. Let's see, also a big thanks to Freshfield for providing the chat room. Carrying us on maxradio.ca.

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And, of course, the Circle of Friends at QStarFM.com. Oh, baby. Yes. We're going to come back tomorrow, God willing, and the Creed Don't Rise. Same time, same place. For the, what is that? The Thursday edition of the morning show. Saying goodbye to the guys that chatted. Gotta do that. There we go. There we go. Tomorrow is Thursday. We're going to do, regular features. TV theme song of the day. We'll have, I think I thought of a TV theme song the other day. Oh, I remember what it was. I'm going to do that tomorrow. What else? We are, this day in history, we're going to do top five albums from randomly selected year. Be our cover song of the week as well. And another YouTube's Got Talent should be brand new, hopefully, if I do it right. And just a lot of fun. Well, make it a great day. Enjoy yourselves. Party down. Make the most of it. Life is too short to pass all the fun by. But if you're going to be out partying, enjoying yourself, you know, make the most of it all. Just, if you party a little too much, please don't drink and drive. Designated driver. Take a taxi, take a bus, call mom and dad, or take a nice long walk. Just don't drink and drive. Stay safe, come back alive. Back tomorrow. I'm out of here. Later. Ciao.

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It's time for Pop Party Nation with Joe.

0: Hello and welcome to Pop Party Nation. I'm your host, Joe, and I'll be with you for the next 2 hours. If there's something you want to hear, go to poppartynation.com. Coming up, we have Bella Kay and Dua Lipa right here on Pop Party Nation.
1: Oh, I

0: 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He's reaching into the vault to bring you the gems you forgot you loved. It's Joe's Throws.
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2: We are doing this week's Joe's Joke Break. Here's the question. Why did the singer keep a ladder by the microphone? The answer coming up in a few songs right here on Pop Party Nation.

0: I'm Casey Kasem with a long-distance dedication to the world's largest talking French fry, Big Fry. I love the burgers on the grills and really big fries at Big Fry's Diner. 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
1: Burgers on the grill.
0: I'm Casey Kasem. Keep your feet on the ground and keep reaching for the fries. BC time. I don't know if it's hell, I don't even know if it's Big Fry. I don't know if they're Big Fries. I don't know if they're small fries or what. All I know is there's Big Fries and there's little fries. You go someplace to order your Big Fries and sometimes you just don't get them anywhere. This is ponderous, man. Ponderous.

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Here is a listener request coming to us from Lisa in Dallas. She wanted to hear Eminem. Here's Lose Yourself right now on Pop Party Nation with Joe.

0: 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It's time for Joe's Impossible Question on Pop Party Nation.
1: Joe's Impossible Question, here it is. Fear of flying is the second most common phobia. What is number one? The answer coming up in a few songs right here on Pop Party Nation with Joe. It might

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1: Joe's Impossible Question. 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Fear of flying is the second most common phobia. What is number one? The answer? Public speaking. Yeah, I understand that. 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I hate talking in front of huge crowds, but I do. 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Go figure. 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

0: Moving up one spot to number two. 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
1: 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This one goes to Nora in Denver from Brian in Philadelphia. Just a reminder that you light up every room that you're in. Keep crushing and keep that energy high. I'm always in your corner. 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
1: It's time for me to wrap up the show. I'd like to say thank you for listening. I really appreciate it. Until next time, have a good one. Stay safe and keep on pumping. Here's a feel-good finish song for the week. 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
1: I'm Casey Kasem. Keep your feet on the ground and keep reaching for the fries. BC time. I don't know if it's big. Hell, I don't even know if it's big fry. I don't know if they're big fries. I don't know if they're small fries or what. All I know is there's big fries and there's little fries. You go someplace to order your big fries, and sometimes you just don't get them anywhere. This is ponderous, man. Ponderous.
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fat black vulture, white head hung low, chewing dead meat by the side of the road. His evil breath smells just like death. He takes no chances, he knows

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